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1: 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She wants to hear Luke Bryan, Love You, Miss You, Mean It. So here you go, Carol. We were smart.

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Giving a shout out to Baker's Crust, one of our great sponsors out here. They're sponsoring the Bobby Bones Show. It's on every weekday morning from Monday through Friday. You can also check them out on Sundays because they bring out the Country Top 30 with Bobby Bones right here on US 106.1. We also want you to check out their Baker's Crust bagels getting served up in Hilltop and Lansdowne Commons.